Where is your faith? Where is your hope? Where is your place? Where is your beauty? Where is your fear? 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
1: 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I mean, us sitting on this wall and them on those walls, we just can't stand for this. I mean, some of these guys are ugly, but hey, I'm ready to jack this house. 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